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2: 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Yeah.

0: 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It's traffic time. It's the 106.9 The Bomb Traffic Report. 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
1: Watch for an accident on the Eastern Avenue Freeway on-ramp to the Southern Beltway 215 West. Entry incidents, 11 northbound. That's past the 15 interchange. 215 westbound at Southern Jones. The off-ramp is affected there. Crashes causing possible delays. Tropicana at Nellis. Nellis at Vegas Valley. And watch for heavy volumes, Interstate 11 southbound at Jones. Now you're up to date with on-time traffic.
0: Okay, traffic is done. 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

0: 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It's traffic time. It's the 106.9 The Bomb Traffic Report. 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
1: Look out for a stolen vehicle there on the shoulder. That's 15 southbound at Sahara. Debris on the highway. That's 15 southbound at Flamingo. Crews are cleaning up an incident on the Beltway 215 westbound at Aliente Parkway. Injury crash is causing congestion. Interstate 11 north past the 15. 11 north at Southern Rancho. And watch for an incident Rainbow at Flamingo. Now you're up to date with on-time traffic.
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5: The Las Vegas Aces needed a big second half behind Asia Wilson's 33 points and 11 rebounds to beat the Mercury 86-76 in Phoenix. The victory clinches a spot in the Commissioner's Cup title game where they'll play the New York Liberty on June 30th. John Tortorella made a strong case for staying with the Vegas Golden Knights beyond his temporary contract. The veteran coach went 21-6-1, including a run all the way to the Stanley Cup final under his leadership. But VGK Brass had other plans when it announced the hiring of Henderson Silver Knights head coach Ryan Craig yesterday. Craig has a history with the Golden Knights, having been an assistant in their inaugural year up until their Stanley Cup winning season in 2023. The Aviators rallied for a 7-4 win at Las Vegas Ballpark on Wednesday night. Their parent club, the Athletics, dropped their second straight game to the Pittsburgh Pirates in Sacramento. Final score 12-4.
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4: John Tortorella made a strong case for staying with the Vegas Golden Knights beyond his temporary contract. The veteran coach went 21-6-1, including a run all the way to the Stanley Cup Final under his leadership. But VGK Brass had other plans when it announced the hiring of Henderson Silver Knights head coach Ryan Craig yesterday. Craig has a history with the Golden Knights, having been an assistant in their inaugural year up until their Stanley Cup winning season in 2023. The Aviators rallied for a 7-4 win at Las Vegas Ballpark on Wednesday night. Their parent club, the Athletics, dropped their second straight game to the Pittsburgh Pirates in Sacramento, final score 12-4. The Las Vegas Aces needed a big second half behind Asia Wilson's 33 points and 11 rebounds to beat the Mercury 86-76 in Phoenix. The victory clinches a spot in the Commissioner's Cup title game, where they'll play the New York Liberty on June 30th.
1: The Vegas Sports Report, brought to you by
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4: John Tortorella made a strong case for staying with the Vegas Golden Knights beyond his temporary contract. The veteran coach went 21-6-1, including a run all the way to the Stanley Cup Final under his leadership. But VGK Brass had other plans when it announced the hiring of Henderson Silver Knights head coach Ryan Craig yesterday. Craig has a history with the Golden Knights, having been an assistant in their inaugural year up until their Stanley Cup winning season in 2023. The Aviators rallied for a 7-4 win at Las Vegas Ballpark on Wednesday night. Their parent club, the Athletics, dropped their second straight game to the Pittsburgh Pirates in Sacramento, final score 12-4. The Las Vegas Aces needed a big second half behind Asia Wilson's 33 points and 11 rebounds to beat the Mercury 86-76 in Phoenix. The victory clinches a spot in the Commissioner's Cup title game, where they'll play the New York Liberty on June 30th.
0: The Vegas Sports Report, brought to you by
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4: The Las Vegas Aces needed a big second half behind Asia Wilson's 33 points and 11 rebounds to beat the Mercury 86-76 in Phoenix. The victory clinches a spot in the Commissioner's Cup title game where they'll play the New York Liberty on June 30th. John Tortorella made a strong case for staying with the Vegas Golden Knights beyond his temporary contract. The veteran coach went 21-6-1, including a run all the way to the Stanley Cup final under his leadership. But VGK Brass had other plans when it announced the hiring of Henderson Silver Knights head coach Ryan Craig yesterday. Craig has a history with the Golden Knights, having been an assistant in their inaugural year up until their Stanley Cup winning season in 2023. The Aviators rallied for a 7-4 win at Las Vegas Ballpark on Wednesday night. Their parent club, the Athletics, dropped their second straight game to the Pittsburgh Pirates in Sacramento, final score 12-4.
0: The Vegas Sports Report, brought to you by
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0: back at it, baby. Just Incredibles liftoff show. Energy, energy, energy. Let's get the positive energy rolling. My boy Audio Rock is on the phone lines. Who's hitting us up, big dog?
1: Yes, sir. Big shout out to Nadia. She said she started cleaning the kitchen and ended up reorganizing her whole place.
0: Yeah, one task turned into a lifestyle change. That was me all this past weekend. Crazy.
1: Also, shout out to Corey. He just got back from vacation and is checking his email, but is emotionally not ready to respond.
0: I felt that. Yeah, I feel it. He saw that email and immediately said, take me back. Okay, the playlist is locked and loaded. Audio Rock, is everybody buckled up? You know it's liftoff time,
1: my boy. Yes, sir, they are.
0: Let's get to it. Just Incredibles liftoff show. Here we go.

0: 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Today, we honor the journey.
1: Ain't nobody ever gonna stop this movement.
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5: The pinball machine that is Las Vegas Ballpark didn't disappoint last night as the Aviators and Round Rock Express combined for 39 runs. It was the Aviators who came out on top 26-13. Their major league affiliate, the Athletics, put up a 5-spot in the first inning that held up in a 5-0 shutout of the Angels in Sacramento. The Vegas Golden Knights held a press conference on Thursday to introduce their newest head coach. Ryan Craig is leaving his job as bench boss of the Henderson Silver Knights for his first NHL head coaching gig. Craig had previously served under Gerard Gallant, Pete DeBoer, and Bruce Cassidy with the Knights, helping to lead the team to its first Stanley Cup in 2023. The Las Vegas Aces will host Golden State on Sunday at Michelob Ultra Arena. They finished 6-1 in the in-season tournament and will play the New York Liberty in Brooklyn on June 30th in the Commissioner's Cup Championship game.
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0: All right, let's get into it. I'm Justin Credible. This is the Liftoff Show. I got the Liftoff team with me, baby.
1: All right, let's do it. You know, these are the stories that make you say, what the f***? All right, what do we got, Diamond?
2: Okay, so this one's actually really funny. I feel bad, though. A dude is going viral for leaving a Yelp review while he was literally stuck in a Chili's bathroom. Yes, bro. Okay, but hold on. Let me tell you how it went.
1: Come on.
2: So he's in the stall and he realizes there's no toilet paper.
1: Oh, yes, man. He's stuck in the stall with no toilet paper. This is a stinky situation.
2: Yeah, bro. So instead of panicking, he calls the restaurant twice.
1: No, yo, I would have did the same thing. I would have Googled right then and there. The only other thing that could have went wrong with this guy is that his phone died while he was in there.
2: Okay, well, no, hold on. The other thing that went wrong is nobody answered the phone.
1: Nobody answered.
2: So he was sitting there for 15 minutes, stuck, waiting at the table.
3: Oh, my gosh.
2: And honestly, one of his biggest concerns was that his fajitas were getting cold. Back at his table, bro.
1: Oh, see, that's big back worries right there, DJ. So his huevos are hanging and the fajitas are back at the table getting cold. What's the priority here?
2: Okay, so he does what anybody in 2026 would do. He leaves a Yelp review from the stall.
1: Live from the stall.
2: Yeah, exactly. But he's asking for help. The first one went, yo, I'm trapped in the stall. Please send help.
1: Holy.
2: Yes. Then he updates the review and says he was calling the wrong Chili's.
1: No.
2: Yes.
1: No. He's calling the wrong Chili's in the wrong area?
2: Yes, bro.
1: Googled the wrong area code. Holy.
2: Yeah. So basically, eventually, the actual Chili's staff from the restaurant he was in found him and came through and they gave him some toilet paper, bro.
1: They saved the day. They saved the day.
2: But now he's stuck with a viral Yelp review that he can't delete.
1: Man, I think we're going to have to go back to the days when our parents said, use the bathroom before you leave the house. Because DeAsia, ain't no way I'm getting stuck in a bathroom
3: with no
1: toilet paper.
3: Nah,
1: thank you, my brother.
2: Yes, sir.
1: That's the WTF report right here on Justin Credible's Liftoff Show. Yeah.
4: 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It's traffic time. It's the 106.9 The Bomb Traffic Report. 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
5: We're expecting some favorable traffic conditions today. Fewer cars on the road for this Juneteenth federal holiday. No accidents to report on the highways and really no major delays. In the southeast on the surface streets, got an injury accident on Windmill. Eastbound after Eastern. Some lanes are blocked there on eastbound Windmill after Eastern. Try Warm Springs or Wigwam to avoid that. 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

0: Jay-Z, bro, this is hip-hop. You know, he did the Roots Picnic a couple weeks ago, popped up on stage. He's got a couple New York shows. He's doing these select shows to celebrate what he's calling Jay-Z 30.
1: Right.
0: 30-year anniversary since the release of his first classic album, The Blueprint, right?
1: Yep.
0: And he's definitely taken this Jay-Z 30 thing global this fall. Now, all of this is a big deal because Jay-Z's last real solo tour was the 444 tour back in 2017, Diamond.
1: Oh, man.
0: So we're talking almost 10 years since people had a chance to really see him like that.
1: Did you see him at 444?
0: I went to the LA and the Vegas show.
1: Oh, man.
0: Bro, you know, Jay is like one of my, that's my goat right
1: yeah,
0: there.
1: Yeah, yeah, yeah, yeah.
0: I enjoyed the 444 because that was one of his more personal albums. You feel me?
1: Right, yeah, bro. I mean, honestly, this doesn't seem like one of those I'll catch him next time type of situations, you know?
0: Exactly. The Jay-Z 30 celebration is hitting Paris.
1: Woo!
0: Yeah, he's going to Paris first, September 10th. And then I don't know how far y'all are away from California, but he's bringing the show to L.A., SoFi Stadium, on October 23rd.
1: That one's going to go crazy, bro. I mean, we got to try to get there.
0: No, I feel you. I'm trying to get tickets right now, fam.
1: No, I feel you. So from what I'm seeing, the shows are celebrating two classics.
0: That's right.
1: The 30th anniversary of Reasonable Doubt,
0: of course, and
1: then the 25th anniversary of The Blueprint.
0: Another classic.
1: I mean, that's my personal favorite Jay album, honestly.
0: Damn. So basically, if you want to see Jay-Z, you better make sure to get to L.A. Because if you can't make it to SoFi, your only other option right now is Paris. But hopefully, you know, he goes on a world tour with this thing, right?
1: Yeah.
0: Come on. Shout to Jay-Z. Shout to the OGs in hip-hop holding it down.
1: Ooh.
0: I'm Justin Credible on the Liftoff Show. 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

0: 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Hey, it's up in the studio. Show producer DJ Diamond, you came through with the tacos today. I appreciate that, fam.
1: Hey, come on, bro. You know we had to do it.
0: All right, look, let's get into some social media news. Now, Instagram might be about to expose everybody, bro.
1: Oh, boy. What do they got going now?
0: All right, so IG is reportedly rolling out a new paid subscription called Instagram Plus for $3.99 a month. Are you ready? So on top of Apple TV, Netflix, Hulu, you might have to pay a little subscription fee for Instagram. What do you think, Doc?
1: Okay, well, but here's the thing. I need to know what my $4 is getting me.
0: Good question. A few things. 48-hour stories instead of the regular 24 hours. New audience insights. Better search tools. I'm curious to know what that's about.
1: Yeah.
0: But there's one feature, bro, that everybody's going to care about.
1: Okay.
0: Apparently, you'll be able to see how many times people rewatch your stories and search through your viewers list.
1: Oh, boy.
0: Oh, this is like Detective 101 right here.
1: Bro, honestly, that's kind of dangerous because right now you can sort of like lurk in peace. You know what I mean?
0: Not anymore. If somebody watches your story, I don't know, six times, right?
1: Yeah.
0: Instagram Plus might have you looking like, oh, so you're invested in me.
1: Okay, see, hold on. Here's Instagram is going to cause problems in friendships, in relationships, situationships, everything, dog. Hold up.
0: Meta says the regular version of Instagram isn't going away.
1: Okay.
0: And this would be more for creators and people who want better control over their reach and audience data.
1: Uh-huh.
0: Creators, they're saying they'll love the analytics side, but regular people, they're paying $3.99 just to see who's being nosy.
1: I mean,
0: that's going to be a lot of y'all listening. Facts.
1: Okay, hold on. 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If Instagram lets you see who's watching your story over and over again, are you paying the $4, dog?
0: Dog, let me tell you like this. Instagram, take my money right now. But I feel like people are going to say no publicly and subscribe privately. You feel me?
1: Okay.
0: All right, let's keep it going. 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You know the energy. 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

0: 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It's traffic time. It's the 106.9 The Bomb Traffic Report. 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
1: Not much of a commute this morning with this Juneteenth federal holiday. 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I'm Mark Thomas with your on-time traffic.
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0: again. Las Vegas, what's up? I'm Justin Credible on the Liftoff Show. Yay. Hey, NBA Summer League is taking over the Thomas and Mack Center, and the bomb wants to put you right in the building. Woo-hoo. All right, so before these players are making headlines all season long, you could catch them up close here in Vegas. All right, the future stars, the big plays, the energy, and all of the action of NBA Summer League, fam.
1: Oh, man.
0: Diamond, you know, I'm picking two winners every day on the show.
1: Okay.
0: Do we got our first winner on hold?
1: Yes, sir.
0: All right. The Bomb, the Liftoff Show. Who's this?
2: I'm Dwayne Jones. I'm calling from Las Vegas, Nevada.
0: Let's go. Dwayne, are you a big NBA fan, brother?
2: Absolutely.
0: Well, I believe you registered to win some tickets to the NBA Summer League, bro.
2: Yes, I did.
0: Dwayne, you're in there. You win the tickets courtesy of 106.9 The Bomb, player.
2: The Bomb, woo!
0: There it is, man. Shout out to our first winner. I also have to name my second winner, Jonathan Horn from Las Vegas. Thank you for registering to win at thebomblv.com. You're going to NBA Summer League, big dog. Dime, have you ever checked out NBA Summer League here in Vegas, bro?
1: I haven't, bro.
0: Yeah, this is the year. We're rolling. We're pulling
1: up,
0: bro.
1: Yeah, yeah, yeah.
0: And here's the best part. I'm doing this every single day, every single morning. 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I'm calling two winners every single day. Right here on the show. I'm Justin Credible. Let's keep it going.

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5: Vegas Golden Knights held a press conference on Thursday to introduce their newest head coach. Brian Craig is leaving his job as bench boss of the Henderson Silver Knights for his first NHL head coaching gig. Craig had previously served under Gerard Gallant, Pete DeBoer, and Bruce Cassidy with the Knights, helping to lead the team to its first Stanley Cup in 2023. The pinball machine that is Las Vegas ballpark didn't disappoint last night as the Aviators and Round Rock Express combined for 39 runs. The Aviators, who came out on top 26-13. Their major league affiliate, the Athletics, put up a 5-spot in the first inning that held up in a 5-0 shutout of the Angels in Sacramento. The Las Vegas Aces will host Golden State on Sunday at Michelob Ultra Arena. They finished 6-1 in the in-season tournament and will play the New York Liberty in Brooklyn on June 30th in the Commissioner's Cup Championship game.
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1: All right, Oscar, your girl goes through your phone when you're not looking. Red flag or not a problem? What's your thoughts?
2: Damn, you got me in a tough one.
1: Why? Is your girlfriend standing right there?
2: Nah, but she's probably hearing me.
1: Come on, talk to me. Talk to me. Is it ever justified? Is it trust or is it a red flag, bro?
2: I think it's a red flag, bro. That's for sure a red flag. There's no trust right there.
1: Would you ever go through your female's phone?
2: If I asked her if I could and she gave me the opportunity not to, she says no, like in a rash way, like say, hey, let me go through your phone. And she's like, hell no, like no fast.
1: Oh.
2: Then I should already know.
1: True. If you ask your partner if you could take a little peek into their phone text or their social media and they get defensive, that could be the sign you're looking for. What do they say? Hey, don't go looking because you're going to find something you don't want to see. I'm just incredible. Let's get back to the music right here on the Liftoff Show. Turn up time. Yeah.

0: 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It's traffic time. It's the 106.9 The Bomb Traffic Report. 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
1: Juneteenth federal holiday traffic conditions, which means a lot fewer cars on the road and a good flow of traffic on our Valley freeways right now. No accidents being reported on the highways.

0: 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I'm Mark Thomas with your on-time traffic.
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1: All right, Oscar, so your girlfriend just told you it's okay to go through her phone. But tell me, now, when you grab her phone, are you looking at one text, full scroll? Like, what's the energy?
2: Honestly, bro, I already have her password, so if she goes to sleep, I can just go through it.
1: Facts, but, I mean, would you do that, or do you trust her?
2: Yeah, I trust my girl. I don't think she would ever do me dirty.
1: Okay, now, but I wonder what she would say about you, bro.
2: Oh, she probably goes through when I'm sleeping. She's one of those toxic ones, bro.
1: Oh, you're dating a toxic girl? God bless.
2: Yeah,
1: bro.
2: I go to work, come home, she's like, where you been at work?
1: Oh, man, I'm wondering, is she Latina?
2: Yes, she is.
1: Uh-oh, they're always right, bro. The woman is always right. Just remember that.
2: Yeah, I know that. Sometimes I hate that, though.
1: I think I know the answer, but why is that?
2: Because you never win an argument.
1: Come on, though. You know what you signed up for. All right, one last question. If you went through her phone, though, and you found nothing, would you be honest and apologize to her?
2: Yeah, hell yeah. Because then it makes me look stupid.
1: All right, okay, this guy's got some integrity. I'm Justin Credible. Let's get back to the music right here on the Liftoff Show. Yeah, yeah.

0: The Incredibles Liftoff Show, and this is the part of the show where we got to talk about some stories that make you say, what the f***? All right, show producer Diamond, what type of craziness is going on in the world today, bro?
1: Okay, bro, so this one is for anybody who ever said, quote, I just need a little side gig. We all got those homies.
0: Okay, a side gig is DoorDash or Uber, though. So, like, where is this going, bro?
1: Okay, so a woman in Washington, D.C. was reportedly fired after an audit revealed that her side gig was actually two more full-time remote jobs.
0: Okay.
1: So she was working three full-time jobs, bro.
0: Three full-time jobs. That's not a side gig. That's like a whole career buffet wrapped into one. But honestly, you can't knock her hustle. She's got to get to the money, fam.
1: Dog. And so according to reports, she was also ranked in the top 10% at all three jobs.
0: Damn. I mean, that's disrespectful. She's doing three jobs better than some people doing one.
1: And you know that the comment section's going crazy.
0: What do we got?
1: Okay, so Marcus James _ said she's hogging all the jobs.
0: Right.
1: But Nina.Marie said if she's top 10% at all three, maybe I'll need to catch up.
0: Part. Yeah, exactly. I mean, that's toxic, but that is a fair point, Dime. That's a fair point.
1: And Brian Wilson jumped in the comments and said, meanwhile, I need a nap after one Zoom meeting.
0: Dog, same. One Zoom invite and it's like my whole spirit just leaves my body, bro.
1: Imagine HR calling like, we need to talk about your job, and her answer is like, be specific. Yeah. which one
0: Hey, there it is, man. You never know what to expect. That's the WTF report right here on Just Incredible's Liftoff Show.

0: 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It's the 106.9 The Bomb Traffic Report. 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
1: Very light travels on the freeways on this Juneteenth federal holiday. Getting word of one accident, though, on the Southwest Beltway on the westbound side of 215 after Rainbow. In Summerlin on the surface streets, injury accident Rampart northbound at Canyon Runs blocking the right lane. And wrapping up one in the northwest on Rancho northbound approaching Lake Mead Boulevard. Left lane's blocked. 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I'm Mark Thomas with your on-time traffic.
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1: Yay.
0: Hey, NBA Summer League is taking over the Thomas and Mack Center, and the bomb wants to put you right in the building.
1: Woo-hoo.
0: All right, so before these players are making headlines all season long, you could catch them up close here in Vegas. All right, the future stars, the big plays, the energy, and all of the action of NBA Summer League, fam.
1: Oh, man.
0: Diamond, you know, I'm picking two winners every day on the show.
1: Okay.
0: Do we got our first winner on hold?
1: Yes, sir.
0: All right. The Bomb, the Liftoff Show. Who's this?
2: I'm Dwayne Jones. I'm calling from Las Vegas, Nevada.
0: Let's go. Dwayne, are you a big NBA fan, brother?
2: Absolutely.
0: Well, I believe you registered to win some tickets to the NBA Summer League, bro.
2: Yes, I did.
0: Dwayne, you're in there. You win the tickets courtesy of 106.9 The Bomb, player.
2: The Bomb, woo!
0: There it is, man. Shout out to our first winner. I also have to name my second winner, Jonathan Horn from Las Vegas. Thank you for registering to win at thebomblv.com. You're going to NBA Summer League, big dog. Dime, have you ever checked out NBA Summer League here in Vegas, bro?
1: I haven't, bro.
0: Yeah, this is the year. We're rolling. We're pulling
1: up,
0: bro.
1: Yeah, yeah, yeah.
0: And here's the best part. I'm doing this every single day, every single morning. 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It's presented by Las Vegas Diamond Arena, all right? 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I can't tell you this enough. At thebomblv.com, and you could be my next winner. I'm calling two winners every single day. Right here on the show. I'm Justin Credible. Let's keep it going.

0: All right, welcome aboard the Liftoff Show. I'm Justin Credible. I got my show producer, De'Asia, here.
1: Hey, Justin.
0: All right, so I mentioned it a little earlier. We're talking about awkward family vacation memories. Mm-hmm. De'Asia, I don't know what it is, but family road trips brought out the absolute worst in my family.
1: Yes, facts. Everybody's excited for the first hour. That's it.
0: Yeah, then hour four hits, and that's where it gets tricky. Somebody's hungry. Somebody has to use the bathroom. Or I don't know if your pops was like my pops, but dad starts threatening to turn the car around.
1: And why did dads never stop for directions? Never.
0: Oh, because apparently getting lost is, that's a part of the experience. My Uncle Eddie was the king of that. Bro would miss an exit and add 3 hours to the trip. I'd be in the back so hot, bro.
1: Man.
0: Then, De'Asia, no, it gets worse. He just gaslight us and be like, everybody relax. We're almost there.
1: Come on. Hey, Justin, the biggest lie in vacation history.
0: That part. All right, you want to join the show? You can hit me up on Instagram at Justin_Credible. De'Asia, get it, people, your IG.
1: Yes, sir. Tap in with me at YOODEAJA.
0: Having a good time in the studio. I'm Justin Credible on the Liftoff Show. Let's go.

0: 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It's traffic time. It's the 106.9 The Bomb Traffic Report. 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
1: Overall, the Juneteenth federal holiday has meant fewer cars on the road, but we are keeping an eye on an accident on the Southwest Beltway on 215 westbound between Rainbow and Buffalo, and that is off to the left side of the freeway. Left shoulder, definitely westbound 215 after Rainbow. In the northeast, injury accident, Cheyenne eastbound, just past Pecos. Left lane is blocked. 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I'm Mark Thomas with your on-time traffic.
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0: Let's do it. We here. Just Incredibles liftoff show. Show producer Deasia's with me. Deasia, what are you over there? What are you over there drinking
1: on? Got a little something.
0: All right, we're talking about awkward family vacation core memories. All right, we're rehashing some trauma here on the show. Deasia, what are the people saying in the comment section?
1: All right, Justin. So Melissa hit us up in the DM, and she says, "My parents got into an argument at Disneyland.
0: Oh, no.
1: And didn't speak to each other for half the day."
0: Oh, man, I've been there. That feels like every family vacation. Right. But I saw her pictures on Instagram. They could have fooled me. The pictures look great in front of the castle.
1: Meanwhile, Justin, Melissa said her daughter was somewhere in the parking lot crying.
0: Wow. I remember this one year, my family, we took a trip to Las Vegas. Mm-hmm. 5 minutes before we took the family photo, my aunt wasn't even talking to my uncle. My cousins wanted to leave, and everybody was frustrated.
1: Right. But let me guess, the picture came out perfect.
0: Perfect. No, it was perfect. That's the thing about family vacations. The picture says the best trip ever, but the reality was it was complete chaos. Deasia, you ever been there?
1: Yes, absolutely.
0: All right, I appreciate everyone who's listening, everyone who's hitting me up on Instagram at Justin_Credible. This is the liftoff show. This is the vibe right here. Let's go.

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And now he's back. The snowman in the building. Las Vegas, Mr. 17.5 is coming to put on for your city.

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1: Just the Incredibles liftoff show. Yes, sir. All right. This is the part of the show where I like to set the day with intention. All right. Let's get into some liftoff motivation. My show producer, Diamond, is here. All right, Dime, what do we got?
2: All right, Justin. 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
1: 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What's Jasmine talking about today?
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1: 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How do you know when it's time? Jasmine, that feeling right there, that's confusion. That's not random, okay? A lot of times we already know the answer. We're just scared of what comes after it. And that's real, honestly. Starting over is uncomfortable. But staying somewhere that doesn't feel right, that slowly will start to drain you. You gotta ask yourself, are you growing in this situation? Or just maintaining it out of fear? Because peace shouldn't feel like confusion every day. That's so important. And listen, choosing yourself, you're never going to lose when you choose yourself, Jasmine. Matter of fact, that's actually the first win. 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This is the Liftoff Show. Let's go!

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3: The pinball machine that is Las Vegas Ballpark didn't disappoint last night as the Aviators and Round Rock Express combined for 39 runs. The Aviators, who came out on top 26-13. Their major league affiliate, the Athletics, put up a 5-spot in the first inning that held up in a 5-0 shutout of the Angels in Sacramento. The Vegas Golden Knights held a press conference on Thursday to introduce their newest head coach. Ryan Craig is leaving his job as bench boss of the Henderson Silver Knights for his first NHL head coaching gig. Craig had previously served under Gerard Gallant, Pete DeBoer, and Bruce Cassidy with the Knights, helping to lead the team to its first Stanley Cup in 2023. The Las Vegas Aces will host Golden State on Sunday at Michelob Ultra Arena. They finished 6-1 in the in-season tournament and will play the New York Liberty in Brooklyn on June 30th in the Commissioner's Cup Championship game.
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4: Vegas Golden Knights held a press conference on Thursday to introduce their newest head coach. Brian Craig is leaving his job as bench boss of the Henderson Silver Knights for his first NHL head coaching gig. Craig had previously served under Gerard Gallant, Pete DeBoer, and Bruce Cassidy with the Knights, helping to lead the team to its first Stanley Cup in 2023. The pinball machine that is Las Vegas Ballpark didn't disappoint last night as the Aviators and Round Rock Express combined for 39 runs. The Aviators, who came out on top 26-13. Their major league affiliate, the Athletics, put up a 5-spot in the first inning that held up in a 5-0 shutout of the Angels in Sacramento. The Las Vegas Aces will host Golden State on Sunday at Michelob Ultra Arena. They finished 6-1 in the in-season tournament and will play the New York Liberty in Brooklyn on June 30th in the Commissioner's Cup Championship game.
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3: Put it up. Oh! Yeah, yeah. Baby. Baby. Put it up. Put it up. Put it up. Put it up. Put it up. Put it up. Put it up. Put it up. Put it up. Put it up. Put it up. Put it up. Put it up. Put it up. Put it up. Put it up. Put it up. Put it up. Put it up. Put it up. Put it up. Put it up. Put it up. Put it up. Put it up. Put it up. Put it up. Put it up. Put it up. Put it up. Put it up. Put it up. Put it up. Put it up. Put it up. Put it up. Put it up. Put it up. Put it up. Put it up. Put it up. Put it up. Put it up. Put it up. Put it up. Put it up. Put it up. Put it up. Put it up. Put it up. Put it up. Put it up. Put it up. Put it up. Put it up. Put it up. Put it up. Put it up. Put it up. Put it up. Put it up. Put it up. Put it up. Put it up. Put it up. Put it up. Put it up. Put it up. Put it up. Put it up. Put it up. Put it up. Put it

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do your thing. 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
3: The pinball machine that is Las Vegas Ballpark didn't disappoint last night as the Aviators and Round Rock Express combined for 39 runs. It was the Aviators who came out on top 26-13. Their Major League affiliate, the Athletics, put up a 5-spot in the first inning that held up in a 5-0 shutout of the Angels in Sacramento. The Vegas Golden Knights held a press conference on Thursday to introduce their newest head coach. Ryan Craig is leaving his job as bench boss of the Henderson Silver Knights for his first NHL head coaching gig. Craig had previously served under Gerard Gallant, Pete DeBoer, and Bruce Cassidy with the Knights, helping to lead the team to its first Stanley Cup in 2023. The Las Vegas Aces will host Golden State on Sunday at Michelob Ultra Arena. They finished 6-1 in the in-season tournament and will play the New York Liberty in Brooklyn on June 30th in the Commissioner's Cup Championship game.
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2: 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In the Philippines? 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
3: The Vegas Golden Knights held a press conference on Thursday to introduce their newest head coach. Brian Craig is leaving his job as bench boss of the Henderson Silver Knights for his first NHL head coaching gig. Craig had previously served under Gerard Gallant, Pete DeBoer, and Bruce Cassidy with the Knights, helping to lead the team to its first Stanley Cup in 2023. The pinball machine that is Las Vegas Ballpark didn't disappoint last night as the Aviators and Round Rock Express combined for 39 runs. The Aviators, who came out on top 26-13. Their major league affiliate, the Athletics, put up a 5-spot in the first inning that held up in a 5-0 shutout of the Angels in Sacramento. The Las Vegas Aces will host Golden State on Sunday at Michelob Ultra Arena. They finished 6-1 in the in-season tournament and will play the New York Liberty in Brooklyn on June 30th in the Commissioners' Cup Championship game.
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4: The pinball machine that is Las Vegas Ballpark didn't disappoint last night as the Aviators and Round Rock Express combined for 39 runs. It was the Aviators who came out on top 26-13. Their Major League affiliate, the Athletics, put up a 5-spot in the first inning that held up in a 5-0 shutout of the Angels in Sacramento. The Vegas Golden Knights held a press conference on Thursday to introduce their newest head coach. Brian Craig is leaving his job as bench boss of the Henderson Silver Knights for his first NHL head coaching gig. Craig had previously served under Gerard Gallant, Pete DeBoer, and Bruce Cassidy with the Knights, helping to lead the team to its first Stanley Cup in 2023. The Las Vegas Aces will host Golden State on Sunday at Michelob Ultra Arena. They finished 6-1 in the in-season tournament and will play the New York Liberty in Brooklyn on June 30th in the Commissioner's Cup Championship game.
1: The Vegas Sports Report, brought to you by
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1: Okay. Let's check traffic. It's traffic time. It's the 106.9 The Bomb Traffic Report. 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
2: A lot of construction work on the roadways. Watch for some utility work on eastbound Blue Diamond Road. That's at Rainbow. Expect reduced lanes through the 4th of July. Road work on that median, that's on Boulder Highway South from Flamingo to Interstate 11 North. The left lane is closed there. And the right two lanes are closed on East Flamingo. That's at Maryland Parkway. Do expect some delays. Now you're up to date with on-time traffic.
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3: 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Well, I'm in need. 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Oh, she's a gold digger. Way over time.

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3: The pinball machine that is Las Vegas Ballpark didn't disappoint last night as the Aviators and Round Rock Express combined for 39 runs. The Aviators, who came out on top 26-13. Their major league affiliate, the Athletics, put up a 5-spot in the first inning that held up in a 5-0 shutout of the Angels in Sacramento. The Vegas Golden Knights held a press conference on Thursday to introduce their newest head coach. Brian Craig is leaving his job as bench boss of the Henderson Silver Knights for his first NHL head coaching gig. Craig had previously served under Gerard Gallant, Pete DeBoer, and Bruce Cassidy with the Knights, helping to lead the team to its first Stanley Cup in 2023. The Las Vegas Aces will host Golden State on Sunday at Michelob Ultra Arena. They finished 6-1 in the in-season tournament and will play the New York Liberty in Brooklyn on June 30th in the Commissioner's Cup Championship game.
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0: 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It's traffic time. It's the 106.9 The Bomb Traffic Report. 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
1: A lot of construction work on the roadways. Watch for some utility work on eastbound Blue Diamond Road. That's at Rainbow. Expect reduced lanes through the 4th of July. Road work on that median. That's on Boulder Highway South from Flamingo to Interstate 11 North. The left lane is closed there. And the right two lanes are closed on East Flamingo. That's at Maryland Parkway. Do expect some delays. Now you're up to date with on-time traffic.
0: Okay, traffic is done. 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

0: 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It's traffic time. It's the 106.9 The Bomb Traffic Report. 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
1: A lot of construction work on the roadways. Watch for some utility work on eastbound Blue Diamond Road. That's at Rainbow. Expect reduced lanes through the 4th of July. Road work on that median, that's on Boulder Highway South from Flamingo to Interstate 11 North. The left lane is closed there. And the right two lanes are closed on East Flamingo. That's at Maryland Parkway. Do expect some delays. Now you're up to date with on-time traffic.
0: Okay, traffic is done. 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